0: Good morning, welcome to Friday. I just hit myself in the face with my headphones here, but I did notice when you were hanging up from Barry Dunn earlier that you knocked yourself in the nose with the microphone.
1: I do it a lot. I hit myself in the nose. The mics move and I pull it and then it whacks me in the face.
0: And you try to...
1: It's padded though.
0: Yeah, you kind of look around to see if anyone saw it, but I saw it. Welcome to Friday morning, one and all. Thank you so much for helping to assist the Cheese or No Cheese win this morning. Hope you went into work and school and college happy and hope you're thriving this morning.
1: Thriving and surviving.
0: Yeah, well, it's a good day so far. We've had Barry Dunn on the show. We've peaked really, haven't we, to be honest with you.
1: Here?
0: Amy's putting up a video of the main man.
2: And I can't stop laughing.
1: No.
2: So funny.
0: He's lovely, isn't he? Have you met him? No.
2: No, I've never met him.
0: We should have let her ask a question.
2: It's okay.
1: It's okay.
0: It would have been
1: too nervous. One day.
0: Never give up on your dreams, Amy. Never give up on your dreams. Okay, it's Friday game show time. Lots of interest already today. It's called The Great Big Breakfast. It's May, but it's actually so cold. Friday game show. €50, one for all voucher could be yours. You need to send an icicle or freezing emoji to 085 1029 103. We'll play after Bella Kay. I love it. I love it. I love it. Happy Friday.

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1: Well, what's the crack? It's Killian here. Your lunchtime just got louder.
0: Bring the beat. We ain't
1: gonna stop. From 11 to 3, it's non-stop music, fresh energy, and the biggest tunes you love all in one place. I'm here to keep you company through the workday, turning up the vibe, breaking the routine, and bringing the beat every weekday.
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1: 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On will to Egdol or Leinta Sirha? On will to Egdol or Leinta Sirha?
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0: 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It's the show where we mix English agus Gaeilge and we keep the cool har cion go hom lawn. 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

beautiful, stunning voice of Ella Langley. It's called Choosing Texas on a Saturday morning across the Southeast. Welcome to Low Weekend.

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0: He is like Ireland's answer to Usher. He is so cool. Femi, spelled F3MIII, and that is his hit, Noble. It's Beat. Good morning.
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0: How are you? 9:17. Welcome to Saturday morning. I want to know not only how you're doing, how busy are you? Are you up to 90?
2: Oh, she's flat out. She's flat out. It's all go, go, go, go, go. She said, Joan, she said to me, I don't have time to scratch me arse.
0: I do this every weekend. I play this game up to 90, looking for the busiest man or woman in the southeast. I want to know, what have you been doing so far? What are you going to do for the day? Doing a bit of DIY.

0: BTS there, it's Swim, it's Michelle. Saturday morning, it's the Saturday show, and we are talking about up to 90.
1: Well, she's flat out. She's flat out. It's all go, go, go, go, go. She said, Joan, she said to me, I don't have time to scratch my arse.
0: Looking for the busiest man or the woman in Southeast, and the men are very busy this morning. Adrian was in touch, says Michelle. I am a kit man with the Carlo Senior Hurlers. We're playing a match today. At the moment, I'm filling up the bottles of water. Then when I get into Netwatch Cullen Park, I will be up to 90, getting everything ready for the team before they arrive into the dressing room. And later on, I am umpiring at the match this evening. Adrian, you are a VIP, a very important person today. Absolutely flat out up to 90. Keep them coming into me. What are you up to for the day? How busy are you? Busiest man or woman wins the prize. And I'll keep the hits coming. Shawn Mendes and Bebe Rexha remixing Faith Faithless with New Religion next. Let's go.
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your classic number one. Oh, Ella started a little bit ahead of me there anyway. That was from 2019 and now coming in at number two in the Buzz chart, Ella Langley, Choosing Texas on Beat.

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Old School Drake on your Saturday Sports Beat. It's Ava Summers with you. Got some Ewan McVicar coming up, but first, time for a little bit of Niall Horan. I am such a fan of his new music, I have to say. This song is doing numbers at the moment. It's called Dinner Party. Check this out.

on your Saturday sports feed. It's Ava with you. Got some Pink Panthers lined up, but bringing it closer to home first. It's Amble, the latest from them. It's Moral Victory.

Swedish House Mafia with Save the World playing here on Beat. You're listening to Saturday Night Anthems with me, Kirsten. I'm here until 10. Got some Arco, Punctual and New Era coming up shortly, right after this. Brand new from Joel Corey and Ra. It's called Devotion. Hey!

0: Now You're Gone. That is Bass Hunter, Now You're Gone, playing here on Beat. And now I've got the brand new track from Calvin Harris, teaming up with Ireland's Queen, Jazzy. It's called Satisfy.
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And should we take medicines? 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

Chicane dropped that recently enough. Pretty sad stuff, actually. That is featuring Moya Brennan and Who Do You Give Your Love To, the album mix on Armada. Of course, same vocalist who did Saltwater back in the 90s with Chicane. So, yeah, passing recently, Moya Brennan, Irish singer-songwriter, Irish vocalist, and a massive, massive dance tune. I mean, arguably kind of top five of all time, you know? That'd be my perception on it anyway. Nice to hear new stuff from those two, even under the circumstances, on Beat 102-103. It's the Saturday Night Mix-Up. We do house, techno and trance every week on the show, and we're always looking for brand new music, which you can send us if you're interested. 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